0: 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Medical. 2210 Viaville Avenue. Cross street of 200 North Nero Street and 200 North Galvez Street. Zone 1102. Engine 14. Medical. 2210 Viaville Avenue. Cross street of 200 North Nero Street and 200 North Galvez Street.
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4: 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Engine 14, you responded to a 50-year-old female overdose at the location. Alpha 3258 is responding. 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

After 3263, you'll be responding to 8240 Willow Street, Cross Street, 1400 Dante Street, and 1400 Dublin Street. You'll be responding to a 70-year-old male who had a inescapable episode. Item 1328, code 2 in the second, with fire test time 1909. 1909.

0: 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Cross street of 1400 Dante Street and 1400 Devlin Street. Zone 6002. Ladder 7. 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Cross street of 1400 Dante Street and 1400 Devlin Street.
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1: 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I need you to dispatch me on a medical at the same location as our first one for an eight months pregnant female having difficulty breathing and lightheadedness and dizzy.
0: What's the address?
1: Same address we were just at, or that we're still at. I don't know the address off the top of my head. We were just here. I asked you to make me another incident while we're on first responder.
0: Okay, that was me that you spoke with. 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
0: 25 Communications, do not send me another ambulance. The ambulance that's on here, on scene here for this other incident is going to take care of both patients.
1: Hey, this 25 Temple.

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1: He responded to the Kester's Daggers. He was first responded to the Chatham Town on 1950.
2: Why not, sir?
3: Engine 29, you responded to a 25-year-old female fell and struck her head at the location. They also advised that the patient is currently passed out. It's a black female with a gray dress on. Bravo 3256 is responding inside of Jester Daiquiri.

0: 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Engine 4. 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
1: 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You're responding to a 62-year-old and breathing, has COPD, asthma, having breathing problems. Alpha 3269 is responding.

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0: 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Cross street of 7800 Weaver Avenue and 8000 Trapier Avenue.
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0: 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Cross street of, 5700 South Claiborne Avenue, and Nashville Avenue. 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Cross street of,
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2: Agent 25, come bay.
1: Is there a medical company respond to this as well? 38 or anybody?
2: Agent 25, you're being canceled.
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1: 25506, let's keep going in until they figure out what's going on. 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
1: 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It's a black male wearing white shirt, black shorts. 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

0: 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Cross Street of 7700 Cone Street and 7700 Hickory Street. Zone 6012. Ladder 7.
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2: Engine 36 is responding to a 46-year-old female state, and she can barely breathe. Sierra Alpha 826 is responding.

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1: Use High Road. Sorry, before we deemed it. We'll use High Road. See what is on the 21 4P.
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3: Engine 40 responded to a 59-year-old female that's bleeding from the foot. She had a previous procedure on the Alpha 3258 is responding. It's Fontaine, building 28, apartment 2805.

0: 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Assist public. 1840 Barone Street. 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

0: 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Fire outside. 2400 block, Dry 8th Street. Cross street of 1900 2nd Street and 1900 1st Street. 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Fire outside. 2400 block, Dry 8th Street. Cross street of 1900 2nd Street and 1900 1st Street.
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0: 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Cross street of 2100 Orleans Avenue and 2100 Magic Street. 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Squad 7. Medical. 700 North Galvez Street. Cross street of 2100 Orleans Avenue and 2100 Magic Street.
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0: 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Cross street of 2100 Orleans Avenue and 2100 Magic Street. 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Cross street of 2100 Orleans Avenue and 2100 Magic Street.
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0: Steve breaks ladders 7 out of service and accident. There was a Asta in a tree. Can you notify 506? We are at the corner of Adams. And let me get you a cross street. Hold on.
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0: Squad 7, you're responding to an unknown age. 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Bravo 3256 is responding.
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0: Yes, ma'am. There's no lighting on the street, and we hit a tree with the top of the truck.
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1: 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Danger 4, are they coming back with that dispo? Danger 4, are they coming back with that dispo?

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1: 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Bravo 3265 is responding. It's building 11, apartment 221.
0: 40 Temple.
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0: 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Medical. 2101 Louisiana Avenue. Cross Street of 3300 Loyola Avenue and 3300 South Saratoga Street. Zone 6059. Engine 1. Medical. 2101 Louisiana Avenue. Cross Street of 3300 Loyola Avenue and 3300 South Saratoga Street.
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0: 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Medical. UES 90B west on ramp, I-10 west and south Claiborne Avenue, exit. Cross street of, UES 90B west on ramp, I-10 west and south Claiborne Avenue, exit. Zone 9122. Engine 25. Medical. UES 90B west on ramp, I-10 west and south Claiborne Avenue, exit. Cross street of, UES 90B west on ramp, I-10 west and south Claiborne Avenue, exit.
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0: 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Wires outside. 2512 Gravier Street. 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

0: 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High life hazard fire alarm. 9630 Lincoln Beach Boulevard. Cross street of 7800 Weaver Avenue and 8000 Trapier Avenue. Zone 4014. Engine 36, ladder 13, car 504, engine 10, engine 4, rescue 7. High life hazard fire alarm. 9630 Lincoln Beach Boulevard. Cross street of 7800 Weaver Avenue and 8.
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0: 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Unit Thursday come open man for an investigation.
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0: 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Medical. I-610 East and Canal Boulevard. Cross street of I-610 East and Canal Boulevard. Zone 9650. Engine 18. Medical. I-610 East and Canal Boulevard. Cross street of I-610 East and Canal Boulevard.
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0: 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High life hazard fire alarm. 9630 Lincoln Beach Boulevard. Cross street of 7800 Weaver Avenue and 8000 Trapier Avenue. Zone 4014. Engine 10, Engine 4, Engine 37, Ladder 11, Rescue 7, Car 504. High life hazard fire alarm. 9630 Lincoln Beach Boulevard. Cross street of 7800 Weaver Avenue and 8000.
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0: 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Move up. 5401 Reed Boulevard. 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

Squad 7, you're responding to a 23-year-old male, conscious breathing. He's having stomach issues and has blood in his urine. CRA Alpha 834 responding.

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2: 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States he's busy and feel like he's about to faint, also having chest pain. Yeah, Sierra Alpha 824 responding.
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1: 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Warning communications on first responder.
2: 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Having shortness of breath at the location. Alpha 3282 responding.
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Medical. 5202 South Liberty Street. Cross street of 2100 Valmont Street and 2100 Dufawcett Street. Zone 6037. Engine 15. Medical. 5202 South Liberty Street. Cross street of 2100 Valmont Street and 2100 Fawcett Street.

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0: 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Hey, she can barely breathe. 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
2: Squad 2.
1: Civil Squad 2.
2: Squad 2, communications any further?
1: Well, I'll be responding to a 54-year-old male, conscious and breathing, and have a chest pain. The patient is going to be near Poitras' entrance, a black male wearing gray shirt, khaki pants, on the stairs.

0: on all the doors and windows.
1: That's the same kind of fault.
0: 504 to communications. Go ahead, strike me a second alone.
2: 132 is a time.
3: 237, dog tail.
2: How about 37?
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3: 37.
4: Yeah, Craig, when you get here, we get right here by the first state trooper stop right here. We keep this hydrant working.
0: 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Collection point is going to be on the front of engine 10. We'll make an inferior attack up the stairwell to the third floor of the building.
1: Engine 10. An operator? 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
0: 504 communications, we got exposure building on the...
2: You guys on the Delta side?
0: 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We got to get the ladder truck up in there, supply the ladder truck.
2: Communication to 504.
0: 504.
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0: 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The ladder 13, when you can, don't blow water on the main fire building. Everybody out of the main fire building.
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5: 27.
0: Everybody, when you're out of the main fire building, let us know. We got to evacuate the Delta exposures too, the Bravo exposures too.
5: 37 Captain Command. Chief, I'm already at the building. The Delta exposure. Trying to ask if you got one.
6: We have it, Ralph.

0: 504 is communications. It's on the defensive side of the main 5 building. We're going to a defensive move on the main 5 building. 504 on the line of 13. It's the main 5 building, line of 13.
1: 513, 10-4, going up now.
0: 504 to rescue. Report to the main 5 building.
2: Rescue almost there, Jim.

0: Bravo pulled a lot of 13, Captain. Paul, we got fire down on the Bravo side also. That exposure building's on fire down there also. We're going to need to get another company around the other side of the apartment complex. Bravo 4 Communications, who's my second alarm company?
1: Yeah, engine 6, engine 4, engine 12, LED 11, squad 7, hazmat, Bravo 5 rehab, supply shop at 500, all notified, in Bravo.
0: Bravo 4 to engine 6, when you come in, do not go behind the other pumps. Go around the back side of the apartment complex. We got to get a different hydrant and get to the Bravo side because that whole apartment complex is on fire.
2: Engine 6, engine 4.
0: Go straight in, away from where you see the apparatus, and you got to come around the hydrant in front of the building, so you got to grab one and make a forward left.

0: 504 to engine 6. As you go into the apartment complex, all the companies made a right. You're going to keep straight and make the second right and go around the back side. And then you're going to make another right. And right at that corner, you're going to make a forward lay with the hydrant. You're going to end up on the Bravo side of the fire building. 504 to rescue you to evacuate the Bravo buildings.
1: 37 to command, I evacuate the Bravo building. We right now be on the Charlie side, about to put water on the back side of the building.
2: Charlie 11 to command.
0: Line 11, I need you to go where engine 6 is going, line 11. Go straight in, do not take a right and end up behind the company. Go to the second right and then take a right and come around to the side of the truck on the Bravo side of the building.
2: 10-4, we're getting off on bullet right now, Chief.
0: Bravo 4. To communications, we've done a primary search of the main fire building.
3: Civil, powerful.
0: We got nobody in the building at this time.
3: Civil.
4: Things report, so powerful.
0: Go ahead.
4: Yeah, we're in the front. Civil, I see it from the interstate. You want to stop right here or keep coming to you?
5: 37, Captain 911 out. You're not operating. Can you give me some water?
0: Bravo 4 communications, we got a little water. The second hydrant, which is going to be on the Bravo side.
3: Careful.

504 Communications, we have a large apartment complex building which is heavily involved in the attic. We do not have the Bravo exposure at this time anymore. The Delta exposure at this time. We do have the Bravo exposure. That's when I need engine 6 and loud 11 to come in.

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2: 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On a search of the Bravo building, the Bravo exposure. Make sure everybody's out there.
1: Careful.
2: Engine 6, is that hunger good? Ladder 13, cabin, ladder 13 operator, we're going to need to move the ladder a little bit. Come back, ladder 13. Ladder 13, operator, we're going to need to move the ladder.
4: Tell me which way.
2: Go to the left. Lower and to the right, Joe.
1: Is the 10 operator at 504?
2: Right there.
1: Speak to the scene. 37 all coming to jail, Rob. You got 4-6 laps on the back on the Charlie side.
2: Yeah, you can just get them up a little bit. Take, yeah, you can extend it up.
1: 37 to command.
2: Hi, 37.
1: Yeah, Bob, you got 4-6 laps on the Charlie side.
2: Simple. All numbers. Be advised, Foster collapse on the Charlie side of the main console. Greg, 37, you can be Charlie side supervisor right now.
1: 37-10-4.
2: All members, don't go walking behind the building on the Charlie side. We got forced collapse in the rear.

0: Bravo Blue Communications, the Bravo, the Bravo building is clear.
1: Yeah.
0: And so is the Delta building. We have no exposure on the Delta side of the town. We still have exposure on the Bravo side.
2: Five seven on scene.
1: Five seven on scene.

0: 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I have Rescue 7.
1: With Corium. 36 is on the call.
2: With Corium.
0: Rescue 7 and Engine 12 going into the Bravo exposure to check the attic on that side. I got no more exposure on the Bravo side, on the Delta side. I'm checking the exposure on the Bravo side, however, not the Delta side.
3: Simple.
0: As of now, we got everything evacuated.
3: Simple. Water 11 is ready for water.
0: Water coming. Bravo 4 to Engine 4, that hydrant was good, correct?
4: 10-4.
0: Okay, supply line 11.
5: 505 is on the scene.
0: Careful. 505, can you get Charlie?
5: 505, 10-4.
0: Command, but he never had water. 10-4, hold tight, lad 11.
5: 10-4.

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1: Outer 13, go ahead.
0: Yeah, Paul, see if you can hit the back side, the Charlie side of the building with that line. You can't get it from the angle there.
1: Then go ahead, see it.

0: 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Move up. 14069 Morrison Road. Cross Street of 7500 Vincent Road, and
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3: turn 4.
1: Looking pretty good in the main fire building, Chief. We're trying to get a better picture of what's going on with the Bravo. It's hard to see through the smoke, but looks like we got a good stop for the most part.
4: Okay, once he tells me that the Bravo is okay, I'm going to then shut you down and get some people to go into the main fire building, but I want to make sure this Bravo is okay before we start dealing with the main fire building, okay? So just keep your line on it. Don't let it get out of control until I find out if we got fire up here on the Bravo side.
5: Rescue 7 is command.
4: Go ahead, Rescue.
5: No fire yet in this beautiful attic. Just moves.
1: Line of 13 to command. Looks like we have stopped progress to the Bravo, but where it is now, it's interior in one of the third floor Charlie apartments in the Bravo exposure.
4: Come back, line of 13, I didn't hear you.

0: 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Move up. 5600 Franklin Avenue. 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
2: Main scene of the fire in Bravo is in one of the third story apartments. It's going to be hard to hit from up here.
3: 13, 10, 4, go.
2: Okay, so the Bravo sign is involved. 10-4. Temple. Rescue 7. Get that line over here. Y'all stuff going on.
1: 10-4, 13.
4: Squad 7, Captain. Let me know when you're ready to start that line.
5: Charlie to command.
2: Hey, Tom.
5: Charlie, looks pretty good. If we could get another line from the Bravo side around to the back of Charlie, hit it from a different angle. Back here, Charlie, we got a brick wall along the service road, so we really can't get behind this whole building. It just collapses more.
2: Temple, all right. Ladder 13, I'm sending some people in right now, so you're going to shut down in a second. 10-4, Chief, you want us to just keep it on the main fire building over in this corner? Temple, keep it on the main fire building. Don't go on the Bravo side. I'm sending up squad 7 and ladder 11.
3: Admin on scene.
6: Hello, Admin.
2: 13-4. And engine 4. Squad 7, ladder 11, and engine 4 are going up to the main fire building. And they're going to check the Bravo explosion and the main fire building as they're to the third floor. Bravo 4 to all those companies. Be careful because there's a collapse on the Charlie side.
5: Rescue 7 to command.
2: Hey, Rescue.
5: We've entered the two apartments that's closest to the main fire and the Bravo explosion. So we haven't seen none yet, but we're prepared.
2: Temple, there is a fire.
6: Incident time is 28 minutes. Your incident time is 28 minutes. Time is 1:59.
2: Bravo 4, engine 6, you direct.
7: 5-7, come in. 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
2: 10-4, charge that red line. Red line.
3: 1:30 on scene.
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5: Rehab on scene.
6: Temple rehab.
2: 504 to squad 7. You want the ladder truck off or you going into the main fire building?
7: It's over to your left. In the attic to your left. Now ground fire.
2: Temple, you go to the left. He's going to stay on the main fire building.
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0: I have no questions on a landline on the 6th floor. Do you have some people take them on? 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
3: To all companies. Come on out, because we got flying coming out the roof.
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4: You're breaking up, but I want to get a ladder truck up there soon. 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
1: Ladder 9. Move up. 2118 Elysian Fields Avenue. Cross street of North Miro Street and 2100 North Galvez Street. Zone 3013. Ladder 9. Move up. 2118 Elysian Fields Avenue. Cross street of North Miro Street and 2100 North Galvez Street.
2: 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Now that I'm covering that 11-8 Agent 47 hours.
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3: Rescue 70, come in.
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3: 109-10-4. Yeah, be advised, geez, we opened up one of these apartments, walls and attic, oil ceiling, and we got a fire, so we're about to try to put something to it right now.
0: 10-4. So you're in the attic on the Bravo side?
3: We're about to enter into the ceiling of the Bravo apartment, closest to where the balcony is and all the other fire trucks are. Alpha Bravo.
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3: 7 has power.
4: 13 power.
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0: Line 11 has
4: fall. 36 has fall.
3: 27, we had more pressure than line.

0: 504 to 505. Can you see fire from the rear?
1: Charlie, the command, very little. Looks like most of it's in the, almost in the middle of the building. Not too much on the outside areas.
0: Simple.
2: 513 to command, we do still have fire in the Charlie of the Bravo where it meets the main fire building.
0: 10-4, I got companies up there right now. Tell me if it's up, if you need to hit it, now pull them out.
2: 10-4, it looks like you're getting water on it now.

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1: Down, you say?

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0: 你们能送多少个礼物？你看。
1: Car 740 is on the scene.
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1: Go ahead.
2: Chief, do we have companies inside the main fire building?
3: 10-4, are you going in there right now? We're getting a second line up there.
2: 10-4.
3: 504 communications, I need energy electric and energy gas on the scene.
4: 10-4.

0: give you an update. We had a three-story up on the building, heavily involved, burnt through the roof, something collapsed in the roof of the main fire, part of the fire building. We had extension into the Bravo Fire area, Bravo Fire building. It appears they've knocked down the extension, and we're sending crews into the main fire building now. The aerial's been shut down. Car 504 is going to remain in charge of the incident. 500 to the standby.
1: 10-4, the time is 2:14.
2: 504 communications. Energy truck 66 is on the scene. The power has been shut off in the main fire building. And the
1: 10-4, the time is 2:15.

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0: 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And 1-2, give me a secondary, sir. 504 to line 11. 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
0: Bravo, 504 to 5-2. When you feel like you got a good hold on it, come on down and go to rehab. 504 to Engine 36. I'm going to get you to be Rick in a little bit.

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4: Is your 14, 14?
0: If you walk back into the kitchen in the apartment that you at, go to the cabinet by the floor. You got a lot of fire underneath the floor right there. I'm in the apartment below you.
5: 504 to communications. Give me an investigator on it.
1: 504-10-4.

0: 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Go ahead up there and relieve them companies. 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

0: 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Go to rehab.
1: Flight of 9 is in flight of 11's quarters.
0: Flight 504 to line 11, you can go ahead and get the ladder up picked up.
1: Flight of 9 is in light of 11's quarters.
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0: 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We can go ahead and cancel the investigation.
1: Careful, cancel the investigation. Your time is 231.
0: 504 communications, 500, you were sent.
2: 504, thank you.
1: Come back. What's your last transmission?
0: I just returned 500 and 505.
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0: 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This is now your 60-minute incident time. 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This is now your 60-minute incident time. Your time is 2:40.
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0: 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How y'all looking up there?
1: We're wrapping up up here, Chief. 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
0: 10-4, let me know when I can start shutting down supplies.
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0: 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Medical. I-10 east after read on ramp. Cross street of. Zone 9144. Engine 8. Medical. I-10 east after read on ramp. Cross street of.
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2: 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When you're ready, I have the occupant names and phone numbers.
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0: 10-4, the first occupant name is Robin R. Johnson, and their phone number is 504-536-1121. They have two people that stay in this unit. The second occupant name is Eric Lewis, and their phone number is 504-418-1238. And there's two people that stay in that unit.
1: 10-4.
2: Hey.
1: 10-4.
2: This is already on scene.
1: 10-4, cross on scene.
0: To the second, the third occupant is Glendora Williams. And her number is 504-478-0009. One person stays in that unit.
1: 10-4.
0: And the left occupant is Frank Spears. And his number is 504-209-4804. Stays in that unit.
1: 10-4.
0: And the occupant name.
1: 10-4.

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1: Greg, you still downstairs? Is they calling us?
2: 10-4.
1: 10-4, how we looking?
2: Call left corner, still got a little smoke coming up. Still left. Yeah, I don't know.

0: 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How you looking up there?
1: See, the second floor where we were looking at, that's good. Paul's checking something on the third floor.
0: 504-10. Paul, how's the third floor looking? You got it all wet down yet? Looking like all the things out.
2: I'm supposed to one more half, Mara.
0: I know what you're doing. I'm, everybody's talking, you know.
2: I'm supposed to.

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0: Flight 13 Cabin, Flight 13 Operator, we're going to need that blue line charge.
1: They shutting down the hydrant right now. We'll be able to rehook in a little bit.
0: Inbox.

0: 504 to communication. I'm going to hold for engine 10 and ladder 13. All other companies can return, putting a captain of engine 10 in charge of this.
1: Communications to 504. Who are you going to leave in charge of the incident?
0: That'd be engine 10, captain of engine 10.
1: 10-4.

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1: Engine 40, you responded to a 64-year-old male having shortness of breath. Sierra Alpha 826 is responding.
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2: Negative 13,
1: come back.
2: I'm 13, I'm 13, I'm 13, I'm 13, I'm 13, I'm 13, I'm 13, I'm 13, I'm 13, I'm 13, I'm 13, I'm 13, I'm 13, I'm 13, I'm 13, I'm 13, I'm 13, I'm 13, I'm 13, I'm 13, I'm 13, I'm 13, I'm 13, I'm 13, I'm 13, I'm 13, I'm 13, I'm 13, I'm 13, I'm 13, I'm 13, I'm 13, I'm 13, I'm 13, I'm 13, I'm 13, I'm 13, I'm 13, I'm 13, I'm 13, I'm 13, I'm 13, I'm 13, I'm 13, I'm 13, I'm 13, I'm 13, I'm 13, I'm 13, I'm 13, I'm 13, I'm 13, I'm 13, I'm 13, I'm 13, I'm 13, I'm 13, I'm 13, I'm 13, I'm 13, I'm 13, I'm 13, I'm 13, I

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0: 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Cross Street of 4200 Ulloa Street, and 4200 Bonacourt Street.
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Agent 26, you're responding to a 60-year-old female having chest pains. 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

0: 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Vehicle. 9308 Old Chantilly Road. 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
2: 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Cross street of 1600 Jackson Avenue and 1600 Josephine Street. 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N1. Medical. 2133 St. Charles Avenue. Cross street of 1600 Jackson Avenue and 1600 Josephine Street.
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0: 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Medical. 8007 Brevard Avenue. Cross street of 9400 Lincoln Beach Boulevard and 9400 Dinkin Street. Zone 4013. Engine 36. Medical. 8007 Brevard Avenue. Cross street of 9400 Lincoln Beach Boulevard and 9400 Dinkin Street.
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0: 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You're responding to a 59-year-old female, 59-year-old female, conscious and breathing, states the patient feel like she's having a heart attack. She has abnormal breathing, but she is responding normally. Yes, CRL for 823 responding. CRL for 823 responding. Again, be advised you're responding to apartment number one.
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Cross street of 7900 Oneida Street and 8000 Boulevard Avenue. Zone 4016. 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
1: Suicide 140, it's time at 741.
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0: Engine 1, be advised you're responding to the Orleans Kidney Center, second floor, suite 200. You're responding to an 80-year-old female, 80-year-old female, conscious and breathing. States the patient is having chest pains. Yes, CRL for 823 responding. CRL for 823 responding. Again, be advised you're responding to the Orleans Kidney Center, second floor, suite 200.
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0: 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Cross street of 3800 North Roman Street and 3800 North Durbeny Street. Zone 3023. Engine 8. 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Cross street of 3800 North Roman Street and 3800 North Durbeny Street.
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2: That was an angel's first responder. Your time is 818.

Simple Engineer, be advised you are responding to a 25-year-old female, 25-year-old female, conscious and breathing. Speech the patient is having shortness of breath. She has abnormal breathing, but she is responding normally. Yep, 0-3273 responding, 0-3273 responding. 820.

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Move up. 5401 Reed Boulevard. Cross Street of, and 10,000 Swire Road. Zone 4059. Ladder 11. Move up. 5401 Reed Boulevard. Cross Street of, and 10,000 Swire Road.

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1: 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Looking for you, old man. Kid, reading from the air. No EMS units assigned. What am I?
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0: 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Cross Street of 2700 St. Andrew Street and 2600 Felicity Street. 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Cross Street of 2700 St. Andrew Street and 2600 Felicity Street.
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2: 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Into 16, you're responding to a 56-year-old male. Patient fell, bleeding from the head. You have Alpha 3266 responding. You are responding to the Magnolia Villa, apartment 205.
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0: Ladder 8. 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Martin Luther King Jr. Boulevard, and Orisa Castle Haley Boulevard. Cross Street of 1800 Martin Luther King Jr. Boulevard, and 1400 Orisa Castle Haley B. Zone 2008. Ladder 8. Medical. Martin Luther King Jr. Boulevard, and Orisa Castle Haley Boulevard. Cross Street of 1800 Martin Luther King Jr. Boulevard, and 1400 Orisa Castle Haley B.
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0: Ladder 9. Move up. 4550 Old Gentilly Road. Cross street of 4200 Johnny Jackson Jr. Boulevard and Gentilly Road, on ramp. Zone 7068. Ladder 9. Move up. 4550 Old Gentilly Road. Cross street of 4200 Johnny Jackson Jr. Boulevard and Gentilly Road, on ramp.
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1: One, ten, four.
2: 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Your first responder is 9906.

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5: 16 in communications, anything further?
1: Engine 16, you're responding to an unknown age female, conscious and breathing. States the patient is seizing. States the patient had multiple seizures. Yeah, Alpha 3246 responding. Alpha 3246 responding.
5: 16, 10-4.
1: 10-4.
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0: 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Zone 6010. Engine T5. Investigations. 1124 Burdett Street. Cross street of 1 Simpole Alley and 7800 Simpole Street.
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Move up. 5401 Reed Boulevard. Cross Street of, and 10,000 Dwyer Road. Zone 4059. Engine 6. Move up. 5401 Reed Boulevard. Cross Street of, and 10,000

0: 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Acid Police. 2761 Gravier Street. Cross Street of 700 South White Street and 600 South Broad Street. 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Acid Police. 2761 Gravier Street. Cross Street of 700 South White Street and 600 South Broad Street.
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0: 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Cross Street of 700 North Salcedo Street and 700 North Gayoso Street. 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Cross Street of 700 North Salcedo Street and 700 North Gayoso Street.
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0: 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Cross Street of 7900 Lamb Road and 7800 Schubert Street. Zone 4006. 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Cross Street of 7900 Lamb Road and 7800 Schubert Street.
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Zone 35T5. Engine 39. 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

0: 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Move up. 5600 North Claiborne Avenue. Cross street of 1500 LaManche Street and 1500 Fats Domino Avenue. Zone 3053. Engine 8. Move up. 5600 North Claiborne Avenue. Cross street of 1500 LaManche Street and 1500 Fats Domino Avenue.
1: 5139
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0: 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You have Sierra Alpha 822 responding, Sierra Alpha 822 responding.
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0: 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Medical. 9013 Forshee Street. Cross Street of 3300 Hamilton Street and 3300 Holly Grove Street. Zone 5060. Ladder 7. Medical. 9013 Forshee Street. Cross Street of 3300 Hamilton Street and 3300 Holly Grove Street.
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2: 10-4, ladder 7, your first response is 11-10.
3: 10-4, ladder 7, be advised you are responding to a 47-year-old female, 47-year-old female having chest pain. She's not alert. You have EMS Alpha 3271 responding, EMS Alpha 3271 responding.

0: 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Cross street of 300 South Liberty Street and South Saratoga Street. Zone 2031. Engine 14, hazmat, car 502, car 505. Chemical hazardous. 1324 Tulane Avenue. Cross street of 300 South Liberty Street and South Saratoga Street.
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1: 10-4, did you receive your role?
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1: As met your response to the chemical at 1324 Tulane Avenue, Zone 2031, Cross Street. 3.
4: 45.
1: 5 rounds, new 5 rounds to 1124. As met your response to the chemical at 1324 Tulane Avenue, Zone 2031, new 5 rounds to. The time is 11:24. 10-4 hazmat.
2: Oh, 5-0-2, speaking. Do you have anything further on this roll?

0: 10-4-5-0-2 on Oakland, just responding to the chemical at 1324 Tulane Avenue. Be advised, the complainant states that a chemical spill at the location is the location of the chemical spill is standby. It is not known where the chemical spill is coming from. No one is reported into the trail. It was called in by Tulane PD.
1: Oh, sorry. 5-10-4. Could you get a call back and see if this is an actual chemical spill or if this is a gas leak or this is a CO incident? If any more information we can get.
0: 10-4.
1: Hey, Beth, I want to be first too. Just helping, and that's awesome.
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0: 10-4 is 14 Highway, 11. 26.

0: 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And also, what is our wind direction?
1: Okay,
0: what is our wind direction and speed?

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1: I don't see anything at this time. Everybody come with after.
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1: 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You're assigned to the Upper Room Bible Church. You're first assigned to the time is 11:29.

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2: 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Fall Street. And 2700 Mirabelle Avenue. 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Engine 12. 2 Lafayette Street. 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Selma Street. And 100 Mirabelle Avenue.
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0: 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Cross street of 300 North Alexander Street and 300 North Hennessy Street. Zone 5049. Engine 35. Medical. 4327 Bienville Avenue. Cross street of 300 North Alexander Street and 300 North Hennessy Street.
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1: 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Of EMS 6210 Alpha Alpha 3280 responding, 6210 Alpha Alpha 3280 responding.
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1: 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Your time is 1217.

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0: 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Cross Street of 3700 Ferret Street and 3700 La Salle Street. Zone 6060. Engine 38. Medical. 2428 Amelia Street. Cross Street of 3700 Ferret Street and 3700 La Salle Street.
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0: 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Yeah, Alpha 3271 responding. Alpha 3271 responding.
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0: 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Move up. 6900 Downman Road. Cross street of Dorothea Street and 5600 Lewis Road. Zone 4021. Engine 12. Move up. 6900 Downman Road. Cross street of Dorothea Street and 5600 Lewis Road.
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0: 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Testing system. 436 South Norman C. Francis Parkway. Cross street of 3300 Baughton Street and 3300 Banks Street. Zone 5056. Engine 26. Testing system. 436 South Norman C. Francis Parkway. Cross street of 3300 Baughton Street and 3300 Banks Street.
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0: 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Cross street of 3300 Bodden Street and 3300 Banks Street.
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0: 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T100 Kyokolo Street and 50 Wongero Street.
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1: 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He's a part of communication, 10-4, is he?
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2: Ten 440, be advised you are responding to a 60-year-old female, 60-year-old female, conscious and breathing, speaks the patient is having chest pain. She has difficulty speaking between breaths, but she is responding normally. You have Alpha 3261 responding, Alpha 3261 responding.

0: Pinpoint to 38, be advised you are responding to a 62-year-old male. 62-year-old male conscious in breathing, states the patient is vomiting blood, and he has abnormal breathing. You have EMS Alpha 3248 responding, Alpha 3248 responding.
1: 37.
0: Pinpoint to 38.

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0: 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Zone 4043. Engine 36. 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Cross Street of 6800 East Coronet Court, and 6700 Park Brittany Boulevard.
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Medical. 7532 Ligustrom Drive. Cross street of 7800 Kern Boulevard and 7800 Morrison Road. Zone 4012. Engine 4. Medical. 7532 Ligustrom Drive. Cross street of 7800 Kern Boulevard and 7800 Morrison Road.

0: 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Move up. 5401 Reed Boulevard. Cross street of, and 10,000 Dwyer Road. Zone 4059. Engine 6. Move up. 5401 Reed Boulevard. Cross street of, and 10,000 Dwyer Road.
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3: 10-4, engine 4, you are responding to a 24-year-old male, 24-year-old male, not conscious, but breathing space. The patient had a seizure. The patient had multiple seizures. You have Alpha 3239 responding, Alpha 3239 responding.
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0: 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Testing system. 436 South Norman C. Francis Parkway. Cross street of 3300 Bodden Street and 3300 Banks Street. Zone 5056. Engine 26. Testing system. 436 South Norman C. Francis Parkway. Cross street of 3300 Bodden Street and 3300 Banks Street.
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0: 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Cross street of 2300 Street, Vincent Street, and 2400 Montpelier Street. 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Cross street of 2300 Street, Vincent Street, and 2400 Montpelier Street.
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0: 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Cross Street of 7900 Buffalo Road and Vincent Road. 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Engine 10. 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Cross Street of 7900 Buffalo Road and Vincent Road.
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0: 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Cross Street of 2500 Arado Street and 2400 Clio Street.
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0: 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Move up. 6900 Downman Road. Cross Street of Dorothea Street and 5600 Lewis Road. Zone 4021. Engine 6. Move up. 6900 Downman Road. Cross Street of Dorothea Street and 5600 Lewis Road.

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1: You responded to the Julia condos. You sorry ground 2. Your time is 1337. You sorry ground 2.
2: 14 is fine.
1: 10-414.
3: It's fine. 10-429. No, it's 10-4.
1: 10-409. Okay.
2: 10-4-6-2. Squad
1: 3-10-4. Squad 2. 16, is there anything further? 502. 502. 10-416. Be advised, your son is a 40-year-old male, 40-year-old male, conscious and breathing, speaks to patient. Blood sugar is dropping, have abnormal breathing, but he is responding normally. You have Alpha 3246 responding, Alpha 3246 responding.
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0: 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Zone 1136. Squat 7. Fuel spill. 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
2: 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Yes, the RLF 822 responding, the RLF 822 responding.
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0: Engineer, advise the location is pinging at in the back of 2176 Esplanade Avenue. Is pinging in the back of 2176 Esplanade Avenue. 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

0: 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Medical. 7578 Avon Park Boulevard. Cross street of 14400 Curran Boulevard and 14400 Morrison Road. Zone 4019. Engine 37. Medical. 7578 Avon Park Boulevard. Cross street of 14400 Curran Boulevard and 14400 Morrison Road.
1: 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The time is 1401.
2: 37, communication, 37.

Engine 37, be advised. You are responding to a 52-year-old male, 52-year-old male, not conscious but breathing. States the patient is having a seizure. Patient had multiple seizures. No EMS unit assigned. Correction. You have EMS CRL for 829 responding. CRL for 829 responding. The complainant states that the seizure has stopped. 10437.

0: 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Engine 4, Engine 6, Engine 12, Ladder 13, Car 504, Rescue 7. 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Cross street of Drew Avenue and Jameson Street.
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0: 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Cross Street of 6800 Lincoln Beach Boulevard, and 1 Curtis Drive. Zone 4010. 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Cross Street of 6800 Lincoln Beach Boulevard, and 1 Curtis Drive.
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0: 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Cross Street of 700 North Robertson Street and 700 North Bel Street.
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0: 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Cross Street of 200 South Bernadotte Street and 200 South St. Patrick Street. Zone 5048. Engine 35. 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Cross Street of 200 South Bernadotte Street and 200 South St. Patrick Street.
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2: Engine 35, you responding to a 37-year-old male patient having chest pain. 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Patient is wearing a white t-shirt with red, white, and blue shorts.
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0: 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C701 Canal Street. Cross Street of 100 North Bernadotte Street and 100 North St. Patrick Street. Zone 5048. Engine 26. Medical. 4701 Canal Street. Cross Street of 100 North Bernadotte Street and 100 North St. Patrick Street.
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2: 7426. Your first time to the town is 1448. You respond to the shell.
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2: Stand by, Engine 26. Engine 26, you're responding to a 37-year-old male. Case you're having chest pain, you have Alpha 3249 responding.
1: 26, 10-4. Is this the same 135 is looking for?

0: pictures that he calls on scene, homeowner claims patient ran off. Is that Ed? Did you give Tom?
1: I'm back with the last one, 35.
0: Patient left scene at 4736 Cleveland. What was that address you gave to Engine 26?
1: 4701 Canal Street at the Shell.
0: 10-4, put us in route.
1: Yeah, it's a 4701 Canal Street.
0: 10-4.
1: I'll update that address. Engine 26, you could disregard. Engine 26, you could disregard.
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3: 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We're going to continue in and move to 5 round 10.
0: 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Possible trapped in elevator. 2000 Canal Street. Cross street of North Johnson Street and North Prior Street. Zone 1105. Engine 14, Rescue 7, Car 502. Possible trapped in elevator. 2000 Canal Street. Cross street of North Johnson Street and North Prior Street.
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0: 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You have EMS Alpha 3246 responding. 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

0: 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Conti Street, and North Norman C. Francis Parkway. Cross Street of 3400 Conti Street, and 400 North Norman C. Francis Parkway. Zone 5051. Engine 26. 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Conti Street, and North Norman C. Francis Parkway. Cross Street of 3400 Conti Street, and 400 North Norman C. Francis Parkway.
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2: 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Any further information?
1: Pinpoint 24, be advised that you are responding to a 34-year-old female, 34-year-old female, conscious in breathing, states that the patient is having trouble breathing and back pain. No EMS unit assigned, whatever.

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0: 10-4, 24. Into 37, you advise you respond to a 35-year-old female, conscious in breathing space. The patient is in labor. You have EMS, Sierra Alpha 827 responding. Engine 37, you responded to a 35-year-old female, 35-year-old female, conscious in breathing.
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0: 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Sierra Alpha 827 responding.
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0: 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Street, Bernard Avenue, and North Broad Street. Cross Street of 2600 Street, Bernard Avenue, and 1800 North Broad Street.
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2: 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Your time is 15-51.
3: Communication, engine 37, be advised, the door is open. Engine 37, the door is open. Engine 21, you responded to unknown age male. Unknown age male having chest pains. You have Alpha 3239 responding. 10-4-37, fish contact 1551. 10-4-21.
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0: 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Medical. 4101 South Carrollton Avenue. Cross street of 4100 Ulloa Street and 4100 Two Lane Avenue. Zone 5055. Engine 26. Medical. 4101 South Carrollton Avenue. Cross street of 4100 Ulloa Street and 4100 Two Lane Avenue.
1: Ten points, 26,
2: 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You have CRL for 8-2 responding, CRL for 8-2 responding.
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0: 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Cross Street of 3000 Fern Street and 3100 Burdett Street. Zone 5064. 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Cross Street of 3000 Fern Street and 3100 Burdett Street.
1: Ladder 7, 10-4.
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2: 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The patient is having trouble breathing. He's claiming to have cold sweats, but he is responding normally. You have Alpha 3273 responding, Alpha 3273 responding.

0: 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That's his. Probably.
1: 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Most of the high rise building, invisible, on mobile, 1630.

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2: 17 responding. 10-4-17, be advised, you are responding to St. James Building A, Alpha, apartment A, Alpha 1-2. That's Alpha 1-2. Here's first response, this is your time, 16-32.
1: 10-4. 17 on first responder.
2: 10-4-17, be advised that you are responding to a 60-year-old male, conscious and breathing. States the patient is having difficulties breathing. He has difficulty speaking between breaths, but he is responding normally. No EMS unit assigned. Will advise.
1: 10-4.
2: 10-4-17.

0: 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Team B, about you have Alpha 3271 responding. Alpha 3271 responding.
1: 10-4.
0: 10-4, 117.

Squad 2. Acid Police. Lafayette Street, and O'Keefe Avenue. Cross street of 1000 Lafayette Street, and 600 O'Keefe Avenue. Zone 2033. Squad. Acid Police. Lafayette Street, and O'Keefe Avenue. Cross street of Lafayette Street, and 600 O'Keefe Avenue.

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0: 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Cross Street of 2300 Toledano Street and 2300 Harmony Street. Zone 6060. 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Cross Street of 2300 Toledano Street and 2300 Harmony Street.
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Cross Street of 2700 St. Andrew Street and 2600 Felicity Street.

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0: 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Cross Street of, 2400 First Street, and 2400 Phillip Street.
1: Ladder 8, 10-4.
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2: Agent 16, advise you. Agent 16, be advised, you are responding to a 46-year-old male, conscious and breathing, having trouble breathing, abnormal breathing, but he is responding normally. You have Alpha correction, Sierra Alpha 829 responding, Sierra Alpha 829 responding. 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You have Alpha 3246 responding, Alpha 3246 responding.
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0: 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Cross Street of 4400 St. Peter Street, and 4400 Toulouse Street. Zone 5042. 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Fire alarms business. 639 North Alexander Street. Cross Street of 4400 St. Peter.
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0: 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Cross Street of 2800 La Salle Street and 2800 South Liberty Street. 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Cross Street of 2800 La Salle Street and 2800 South Liberty Street.
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0: 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I-610 West and Canal Boulevard. Exit. Cross street of I-610 West and Canal Boulevard. Exit. Zone 9653. Engine 18. Medical. I-610 West and Canal Boulevard. Exit. Cross street of I-610 West and Canal Boulevard. Exit.
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0: 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Cross street of Norman Mayer Avenue and 3700 Turo Street. Zone 3072. 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High life hazard fire alarm. 3000 Gentilly Boulevard. Cross street of Norman Mayer Avenue and 3700 Turo Street.
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0: 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Zone 5051. Engine 26, engine 29, ladder 6, car 506. Fire alarm to Orville Street. Cross 200 Brendan Street and 200 North Lopez Street.
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1: 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Cross street of 4900 North Claiborne Ave. and 4900 North Robertson Street. 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Cross street of 4900 North Claiborne Avenue and 4900 North Robertson Street.
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3: 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Hey, Communications, we don't see anything. Do you have a better location? We're heading eastbound towards St. Bernard now.
0: Stand by. 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
1: 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Cross speed of Mayor 772. Engine 21, high life hazard fire alarm. 3000 Gentilly Boulevard. Cross street of Norman Mayer Avenue and 3700 Turo Street.
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0: 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Possible trapped in elevator. 2000 Canal Street. Cross Street of North Johnson Street and North Prior Street. Zone 1105. Engine 14, Rescue 7, Car 502. Possible trapped in elevator. 2000 Canal Street. Cross Street of North Johnson Street and North Prior Street.
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1: 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Engine 21, we need you to continue and all the other companies was returned because it was a false alarm for 502. 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
4: 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The address is going to be I-10 West at Wisner.
1: 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At Wisner, 10-4.
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0: 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Zone 1105. Engine 9, Engine 38, Ladder 9, Squad 7, Rescue 2, Car 503. 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Cross street of 400 North Durbeny Street and 400 North Claiborne Avenue.
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0: 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Natural gas leak. 2504 Ursulines Avenue. Cross street of 1000 North Door Genoa Street and 1000 North Russia Glaive Street. 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Engine 27. Natural gas leak. 2504 Ursulines Avenue. Cross street of 1000 North Door Genoa Street and 1000 North Russia Glaive Street.
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5: 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There's no signs of any smoke or fire. We've checked the residence all the way around. Carrier says investigation. 26 in service.
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0: 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Zone 1105. Engine 26. Fire alarms business. 1700 Conti Street. Cross street of 400 North Durbeny Street and 400 North Claiborne Avenue.
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2: and 4. 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

0: 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Zone 1103. Engine 35. Natural gas leak. 915 North Tongue T Street. Cross street of 2400 St. Philip Street and 2400 Domain Street.
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0: 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High life hazard fire alarm. 2000 Canal Street. Cross Street of North Johnson Street and North Prior Street. Zone 1105. Engine 14, Engine 29, Engine 26, Ladder 9, Rescue 7, Car 502. High life hazard fire alarm. 2000 Canal Street. Cross Street of North Johnson Street and North Prior Street.
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0: 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Engine 16. 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
1: 2 7 3. You responded to a motor vehicle accident on a lane. Don't know how many people are injured. Yeah, but Alpha 3263 responded. Alpha 3263 responded.
3: 2 4 6.
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1: 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Is it for you, fight round 3? Left 9, 5, 4, 5, 5, 8. 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
1: Rescue 5, 1749.
5: Thanks for the case. We're on 5 ground
1: 3. 24 communications. 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

0: 505 and company is responding to the person trapped in the building. Be advised, they stated that the home was hit by lightning. 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It's a multiple house.
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0: Letter 9, you'll start your ground 8. You'll start your ground 6. Your time is 17:50.
1: 6 communications. Is this going to be a building collapse or a medical?
3: 38-506-4.
0: 10-4-38.
4: 16-4.
0: 10-416. 10-4-5-0. 10-4-5-0-6. Engine 6, this is a person trapped in a building. Person trapped in a building. They see smoke coming from a house that was struck by lightning.
4: 10-4-35.
0: And they say someone that suffers from epilepsy is trapped inside the house.
5: I don't know. I just went out today. I
4: didn't
5: try to get it. Yeah. Using the
4: phone. Letter 9, communications. I did not hear on the 5 ground. I was on it.
0: Letter 9, you'll fight ground 5.
4: Can you try to contact the T-Holder so they can find the wall?
1: 10-4.
6: This is Vito. It's being one story. And fucking selling. That's a physical. Ain't going mobile. All coming from the after.
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2: 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Cross Street of, North Johnson Street, and North Prior Street. Zone 1105. Engine 14. High life hazard fire alarm. 2000 Canal Street. Cross Street of, North Johnson Street, and North Prior Street.
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0: 440. You first respond to the time is 1801.
12: 1 of communications moving to 10.
0: Come back into 1.
2: 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Acid Police. 2300 Jefferson Avenue. Cross street of 5400 South Robertson Street and 5400 Ferret Street. Zone 6042. Engine 38. Acid Police. 2300 Jefferson Avenue. Cross street of 5400 South Robertson Street and 5400 Ferret Street.
11: 38
0: now. 10-438, you fight round 10. Your time is 1802. 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
13: Go ahead, Brett.
14: Yeah, there's no signs of smoke up here.
13: 10-4, you can come down.
0: Come back, Engine 1. Come back, Engine 1.
13: One of the communications I was trying to communicate with the firefighter.
0: 10-4.
12: One of the communications, how's this call come in?

0: Hi.
1: How did you receive this call? Was it from a monitoring company or was it just somebody passing by?
0: Came from someone passing by. Third party caller. First party caller.
1: Answer the whole building. We can't find it a long time on reset. There's no callback, so anybody to get in touch with anyone, we're going to have to just call this investigation only.
0: 10-4. I think we have the homeowner, but someone that lived there, we have their phone number. 10-4 and 38 on scene, 1806. You need us to call and request them to come back out.
1: If they have like a building maintenance guy or someone that could call for us to find out where the panel's at.
0: 10-4, because they think they just made it to Slidell. Stand by, we just... Okay, they say the code is 6658 pounds, 6658 pounds.
1: Well, we're in the building. I'm looking for a number if there may be a building rep that they may have or a maintenance guy so we can try to locate where the alarm panel is in the building. We're inside the building. We just don't know where the panel's at.
0: Somebody gave us a number. I'll get a call back for that number.

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0: 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Patient is having abnormal breathing, but he is responding normally. You have Alpha 325A responding. Alpha 325A responding.
1: 21, 10-4.
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0: Communications in the 29. In the 29. Yes. The panel is located in a mezzanine area in the rear of the building. You have to take the elevator to the second floor, take a right, and take another right. And walk down. The line side of the wall is on the second floor.
1: Let's
0: go to the lockbox. 2018. Mm-hmm. Take the third right if you forget. Come back.
2: Interpolite communication. You have a vehicle description.
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1: 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What is it? 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
1: Oi, Andy, fora.
0: Yes, we will bridge a coral sandbag. We couldn't find any vehicles fit in the description.
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1: Yeah, you can't win.

0: on occasion we found a towel, getting a reset on it. 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I'll go back and search. 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
0: Are you in service?
1: Yes, ma'am. I told you it was canceled by EMS 3258 and the 21 in service, ma'am.
0: Then 4 into 21, you see, canceled. I didn't want to put you in service. I didn't know if you had to get back to your truck. But I have you now, and just 21 canceled in service, 1822.

0: 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Cross Street of 2000 Burdett Street and 2000 Adams Street. Zone 6013. Ladder 7. Medical. 7731 Spruce Street. Cross Street of 2000 Burdett Street and 2000 Adams Street.
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10-4 letter 7, be advised your response is 63-year-old male, 63-year-old male, conscious and breathing, patient fell and is having chest pains and also having difficulty breathing. Yeah, Sierra Alpha 824 responding, Alpha, correction, Sierra Alpha 824 responding.

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0: 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The patient is having trouble breathing. She has difficulty speaking between breaths, but she is responding only. Yes, Sierra Alpha 825 responding. Sierra Alpha 825 responding. Be advised you are responding to the Willows Building 16, apartment 218.
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0: 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Move up. 5401 Reed Boulevard. Cross Street of, and 10,000 Dwyer Road. Zone 4059. Engine 6. Move up. 5401 Reed Boulevard. Cross Street of, and 10,000 Dwyer Road.
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0: 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Medical. Chef Monterre Highway, and Wilson Avenue. Cross street of 7600 Chef Monterre Highway, and 4100 Wilson Avenue. Zone 4066. Ladder 13. Medical. Chef Monterre Highway, and Wilson Avenue. Cross street of 7600 Chef Monterre Highway, and 4100 Wilson Avenue.
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0: 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Wires outside. 2230 Ursulines Avenue. Cross street of 1000 North Nero Street and 1000 North Galvez Street. Zone 1104. Squad 7. Wires outside. 2230 Ursulines Avenue. Cross street of 1000 North Nero Street and 1000 North Galvez Street.
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0: 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Communication of... 11. Move up. 5401 Reed Boulevard. Cross street of, and 10,000 Dwyer Road. Zone 4059. Ladder 11. Move up. 5401 Reed Boulevard. Cross street of, and 10,000 Dwyer Road.
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2: 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States the patient is having abnormal breathing, but he is responding normally. You have Alpha 3287 responding. Correction. No EMS unit assigned. Be advised, the patient is at the bus stop. He's a black male wearing a gray shirt, black shorts. And a blue hat. 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
0: 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Move up. 4550 Old Gentilly Road. Cross street of 4200 Johnny Jackson Jr. Boulevard and Gentilly Road, on ramp. Zone 7068. Ladder 11. Move up. 4550 Old Gentilly Road. Cross street of 4200 Johnny Jackson Jr. Boulevard and Gentilly Road, on ramp.
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0: 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Tulane Avenue, and South Claiborne Avenue. Cross street of 1700 Tulane Avenue, and 300 South Claiborne Avenue. Zone 2027. Engine 14. Medical. Tulane Avenue, and South Claiborne Avenue. Cross street of 1700 Tulane Avenue, and 300 South Claiborne Avenue.
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2016, you responded to a female at the location stating she's having trouble breathing. You have Alpha 327, 3287 responding. The advised station says she has one lung.